DB in heels. We can go bottle for bottle in this junk. Strip club stunt. I'm a stunt hard. We can go dollar for dollar in this junk. He Mr. Giddy done. I'm Mrs. One of One. Fall in love every time we link. He got me sprung.com. Mind these girls can't keep it peace. I ain't stressing on you, you ain't stressing on me. Boy, I don't wanna push you on a leash. You a dog, I'm a dog, we can keep it in the streets. I ain't in your beats and you ain't in mine. Yeah, we both outside. That's my

103 Jams, Kansas City's number one for hip-hop, R&B, and throwbacks. It's your girl J-Dub tapping in for the night jam. That was just music from Glorilla. It's called Typa. Now, listen this week for the comedy keyword for your chance to win free tickets to see comedian Arnaz J live at the Funny Bone Comedy Club. That's right. 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It's an Arnaz J ticket-winning week right here on Hot 103 Jams. Keep it ready. We got more jams on the way in the night jam. We got some Kehlani, got some Bella Gang Cushington, we got that new trending one from Tim's. Yeah, we got it. Coming up on Kansas City's number one for hip-hop, R&B, and throwbacks, Hot 103 Jams.

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6: You see those clouds in the sky. Tonight's going to be mostly cloudy with lows near 52. Tomorrow, times of cloud and some sunshine with highs near 69. Currently, it is 57 degrees in Grandview. Let's get back to that night jam.
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0: Hot 103 Jams, Kansas City's number one for hip-hop, R&B, and throwbacks. It's your girl, J-Dub. Hello, beautiful. Happy Tuesday to you. That's right. It's Tuesday. We almost through this week. We not halfway quite yet, but we getting there. We getting there. Listen, we riding together. We got a great soundtrack going. That was just Jack Harlow, Loving on Me. And Hot 103 Jams and DM Injury Law are bringing the heat every Monday at 3:52. That's the attorney Mike D's throwback jam. Identify the artist and the title of the song. Be caller number 10, and it's your chance to win a $150 gas card. It's all fueled by DM Injury Law. Mike's got this and Hot 103 Jams. Keep it right here. We got the Hot 8 at 8 coming up straight up 8 o'clock. We're going to count down the hottest 8 jams in the city from number 8 to number 1. And tonight's winner, you're going to qualify to win 4 tickets for you and the crew to go see Kalyuchas and Mariah the Scientist at For the Girls Tour in STL. 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We got it coming up right here on Kansas City's number 1 for hip-hop, R&B, and throwback, Hot 103 Jams.
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7: Hey, this is Playmaker. How you doing?
8: I'm doing good. How are you?
7: I am doing good on your Monday. You ready for your holiday weekend?
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7: Good, good. I hope you offer some of these dates since you are a winner for that concert combo winning weekend.
8: This is so unexpected. Thank you.
7: You are so welcome, Jeanette. You got two tickets to go check out the Ne-Yo and Akon tour and the Nights Like This tour. We got tickets for Don Toliver on the Octane tour. And you got tickets for the It's Iconic tour of Salt and Pepper in Vogue.
8: Oh, my God. Yay. I love this. This is so exciting.
7: Who's going to go with you on these shows?
8: I'm not sure. I'll probably have to mix around some friends and see, like, who's available for what date. But probably some friends, or I might end up doing the Salt and Pepper with my mom. Who knows?
7: Yeah.
8: But that's what I'm thinking.
7: Rotation in effect, I hear.
8: Yes, yes.
7: Well, congratulations. Three tours, one play, all flavor is all yours, Jeanette. Congratulations.
8: Oh, my gosh. Thank you so much.
7: We appreciate you listening. 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
3: Yes, it is the Hot 88. It's your girl J-Dubs tapping in for the Hot 88. We are going to count down the hottest 8 jams in the city. We're going to count them down from number 8 to number 1. And tonight's winner of the Hot 88, you're going to get hooked up with 4 tickets for you and a crew to go see Kelly Uchis. Also, Mariah the Scientist at the Florida Girls Tour in St. Louis. So roll with your crew, hit the road, and make sure you tune in to the Hot 88. Coming in at number 8 on the Hot 88, this is Boss Man D-Lo. It's a motion party on Hot 103 Jams.

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2: Yes, we are inside of the Hot 888. And yes, that was your number 7 song. That was Baby King featuring Kendrick Lamar and Momo Boy with Good Flirts. Now, tonight's one of the Hot 888. You're going to get hooked up to get qualified for 4 tickets for you and the crew to go see Kali Uchis, Mariah the Scientist at the For the Girls Tour at STL. So make sure you keep it tapped in and be waiting on that key word. That's right. Girls, For the Girls, road trip to St. Louis. It could be you. Coming in at number 6 on the Hot 888 is T.I. 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

0: Hot 103 Jams, Kansas City's number one for hip-hop, R&B, and throwbacks. It's your girl, J-Dub. Hello, beautiful. Happy Tuesday to you. We are right inside of the Hot 88. That's right. We're counting down the hottest 8 jams in the city. We call it the Hot 88. And that was just your number 5 jam. That was Johnny Venus with I Want You Back. Now, if you win the Hot 88 tonight, you're going to get qualified to win 4 tickets for you and the crew to go see Mariah the Scientist at the For the Girls Tour in STL. You can roll with your crew. You can hit the highway. Do what you do. All because of Hot 103 Jams. That's right. So keep it right here. Like I said, we got more jams on the way in the rest of the Hot 88. And Hot 103 Jams helps KC, Alpha Kappa Alpha Sorority Incorporated, Tau Omega Chapter present the Black on the Vine Party going down Saturday, June the 6th, 5 p.m. to 9 p.m. at Vine Street Brewing. That's at 2020 Vine with Deanna Hustle on the soundtrack. You know it's going to be live. This event benefits scholarships, community education, and more. 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
7: Tonight's going to be cloudy with lows near 52. Tomorrow, part times cloudy, sometimes sunny. Highs near 69. Currently, it is 57 degrees in Lee Summit. Let's get back to that hot 8 at 8.
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7: That's right. We back to the Hot 8 at 8. Back like we left something. Back so that you can get hooked up and qualified to win 4 tickets for you and the crew to go see Kali Uchis and Mariah the Scientist at the For the Girls Tour in STL. All you got to do is keep it tuned in right here. Going back to the Hot 8 at 8. It's your girl J-Dub hanging out with you. And we're going to count them down from number 8 to number 1. Coming in at number 4 is Rick Ross featuring French Montana and Max B. Mix in Miami on Hot 103 Jams.

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2: Yes, we are in the Hot 8 at 8. And we are almost to number one. That was just number three jam. That was Tim's with What You Need. It's your girl J-Dub hanging out with you. Countdown the hottest 8 jams in the city. And tonight's winner is going to qualify for 4 tickets for you and the crew to go to the For the Girls tour with Mariah the Scientist and STL. So make sure you keep it right here. 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Coming in at number two, it's Young Miami with Spin That on Hot 103 Jams.
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4: 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Coming in at number one on the Hot 8 today. Here it is. It's Chris Breezy featuring Leon Thomas with Fallen on Hot 103 Jams.

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can't f*** no, she thinks she me when she driving this sport. Real over everything, all in force. Lit up the city when I got a torch. I went and got it, I didn't have a choice. I'm from the dirty, we took the north. Step on the f***, I can't show no remorse. Straight in the streets when I jump out the porch. Yeah, Mrs. Trendsetter, whatever she do, they

Hot 103 Jams, Kansas City's number one for hip-hop, R&B, and throwbacks. It's your girl, J-Dub. Hello, beautiful. That was just G Herbo with Went Legit. Now, one thing I do know is straight up legit is the class of 2026. They did their thing this year. It's plenty of people to shout out, and Hot 103 Jams celebrates the class of 2026 graduates with senior shout-outs. You can submit your senior's name, school, and picture, and other info on our senior shout-out page at KPRS.com for on-air recognition. Now, congratulations to the class of 2026. And caring about Kansas City, you know who we be. And I am going to give some shout outs because listen, this is the time to do it. Want to give a special shout out to Kaylin Shaw graduating from Lincoln Preparatory Academy. A shout out to Tion Woods graduating from Ruskin High. We've got Kira Torres graduating from Shawnee Mission West High School. And Latoya Lincoln graduating from Liberty High School. Congratulations to all of the people graduating in 2026. I see you. It could be high school. It could be college. You could be getting your trade. Whatever you're doing it right because you are graduating in the class of 2026. Keep it right here. We got more jams on the way in the night jam. We got some Chris Breezy, got some Juvenile, got some Wizkid. Yep, coming up right here on Hot 103 Jams.

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6: 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And my grandma was a singer, you know, I grew up in a small church in Eudora, Mississippi. So a lot of my, my growing up and my voice and a lot of that is, you know, connected to my grandma Cora. And just to God be the glory.
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12: Tonight's going
8: to
12: be partly cloudy with lows near 52. Tomorrow, you might have some sunshine. You might have a little clouds, but the high is going to be near 69. Currently, it is 57 degrees in Grandview.
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2: 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Lastly, please remember to practice forgiveness. I said practice forgiveness. Forgiveness is sometimes hard to find, no matter what side you fall on. So knowing that it doesn't come easy simply means that we have to try. 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

0: J-Dub, hanging out with you in the night jam. Hello, beautiful people. That was just music from Wizkid featuring Tims. It's called Essence. Now, we got a few more night jams happening, right? We got just a few more. We got some, let's see, we got Conan, got some Don Toliver, got some Chameleon Air. Yeah, we're going to take them back with some Riding Dirty. We're going to do that. We got some Cardi B, and then straight up 10 o'clock, we're going to become your first choice for slow jams and classic two-stepping joints as we hit you with the Quiet Storm. That's right, and it happens every Sunday through Thursday, 10 p.m. to 2 a.m. right here on Hot 103 Jams. 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Y'all keep it good. 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
0: Mr. Hem.
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3: From the heart of the Midwest to the forefront of leadership, meet Quentin Lucas. Born August 19, 1984, Lucas is an American politician, attorney, and an academic who has made history in Kansas City, Missouri. On August 1st, 2019, he became the city's 55th mayor, bringing a new generation of leadership to the table. At the time, he was the youngest mayor Kansas City had seen since 1855 and only the third African-American mayor in its history. A member of the Democratic Party, Mayor Lucas is known for his commitment to community, progress, and the future of Kansas City. Quentin Lucas, leading with purpose, shaping a stronger tomorrow.
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6: God bless you, my friends. This is Bishop Ben Stevens of the Trinity Temple Church of God in Christ. I believe testimony service is open for each and every one of us. I thank God for Jesus. The fact that I'm still alive and I'm in my right mind and the activities of my limbs. Many of you all can say with me, I thank God for Jesus. If it had not been for God on our side, we would definitely be in a whole different place. But the fact that we're breathing, the fact that we're alive, God's been good. 1 Corinthians 15 and 56, but thanks be unto God that gives us the victory through Jesus Christ. I pray you have an amazing day. Keep giving him praise.
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1: Kansas City, Kansas City, it's about that time again. 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Don't miss this one. DJ Funky Maine will be in the building.
2: That's right, Kansas City. 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All right, Jazzy Jeff, what you think, man?
3: 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That's right, Big Al birthday celebration going down May the 23rd.
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2: 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Know that a family that prays together stays together.
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1: God bless you, my friends. This is Bishop Ben Stevens of the Trinity Temple Church of God in Christ. I believe testimony service is open for each and every one of us. I thank God for Jesus. The fact that I'm still alive and I'm in my right mind and the activities of my limbs, many of you all can say with me, I thank God for Jesus. If it had not been for God on our side, we would definitely be in a whole different place. But the fact that we're breathing, the fact that we're alive, God's been good. 1 Corinthians 15 and 56, but thanks be unto God that gives us the victory through Jesus Christ. I pray you have an amazing day. Keep giving him praise.
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11: winning out here in these streets, JR. 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
11: 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Shout out to attorney Mike D over there at DM Injury Law. 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
3: Kirby, the singer for Spider Noir, says she chooses joy even with a hole in her heart.
6: 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But the laughter becomes a little bit more full day by day. And he'll give you things to smile about. 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But he'll fill your life in other areas. 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
9: Can you tell me the artist and the title of the jam?
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9: Going down, down, baby. Hey, congratulations, JR.
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9: winning out here in these streets, JR. You just won a $150 gas card for identifying Attorney Mike D's Throwback Jam. How you feeling?
10: Man, I need that right now. You already know.
9: Boy, the gas is high out here in these streets, ain't it?
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9: 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You using unleaded, you using premium. What you using?
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time I come in, I gotta set it, then I gotta go in, then I gotta get it, then I gotta blow in, then I gotta shut it. 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

0: Yes, sir. It's time to hustle and shine. Brian B. Shining. Reporting live from the Brown and Kruger studio.
1: And your favorite cousin, Deanna Hustle, 559 on your time, cousin. It's a high of 67, and it's currently 51 in Raytown.
0: Hi, D.
1: 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How you feeling on this Be a Millionaire Day?
0: That's my type of attitude right there. 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
2: 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Looking good on westbound I-70 coming in from Blue Springs, about a 17-minute trip. Eastbound I-70 from Kansas Speedway to downtown, we'll call that 15 minutes. 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
11: Good morning. Here's what's happening. The National Weather Service has confirmed that an EF1 tornado touched down in Ray County Monday evening. Officials say the tornado primarily caused tree damage and toppled two power poles during its 17-mile path. No injuries were reported. The Chiefs continue to acquire land for a new stadium in Wyandotte County. The team reports they have secured all the land needed for its planned headquarters and practice facility near College Boulevard in Ridgeview and Olathe, and they're working to lock down the remaining pieces at the stadium site. The Chiefs plan to move to a new $3 billion domed stadium in KCK by 2031. 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
1: 6:24 on your time. It's a high of 67. Currently, it is 51 at East High School. Marlon and Sean Wayans react to Kevin Hart's roast and that Tony Hinchcliffe George Floyd joke.

0: Facts. I agree, but I don't know. I'm probably the wrong person to talk about this because I am extra sensitive to the George Floyd situation. I don't feel like that should be joked about at all. Mm-hmm. I don't give a damn about your dark humor or what you think is cool. That is not cool.
1: Understandable. Other news, rapper Lupe Fiasco made some remarks toward his fans during a recent show. People can't tell if he's joking or he's serious, but it sounds like he's mad about people pirating his album back in the day.
2: We should be at like the King's Arena or some shit like that. Because you were 11 and you couldn't contain yourself. And you just had to have your dirty little hands all over that album. That's up, man, but you know what? It's okay.
0: You know, this is why Tech N9ne was always ahead of the curve mm-hmm. with what he was doing, because Tech was really giving out. Oh, you like this instrumental?
1: I love the song.
0: So Tech had a movement called FTI, four word letter, the industry. And so he was really like giving out his music. He was encouraging people to download his music.
1: Smart.
0: And in 2026, you see the result of it. It really was the start of that, because this is how Tech was able to build his hardcore fan base over the years and years and years of work. Yeah. So for Lupe Fiasco to still be holding a grudge over 20 years.
1: Yeah, he's salty about
0: like,
1: it.
0: Like, what are we talking about, dog? I know it seems like
1: just had a couple drinks and was, you know, like, hey, I'm still mad at y'all from 06.
0: But it's still in your heart, though. And
1: absolutely.
0: It's like, dog, you don't see the payoff in people having your music and listening to it and becoming hardcore fans of yours? That's why Tech is a visionary he is.
1: Yep, that's a good point. Great song, by the way. I love this song. This was during my very young skateboarding era. Have you ever had a skateboard?
0: No. That wasn't my steez.
1: Okay. I never was good at it. Shout out to Lupe Fiasco. Hopefully you figure that whole thing out. That's the Morning Gossip right here on Hustle and Shine in the Morning. We'll be back at 6:38 to talk about some tragic news in the town. It's Kansas City's number one for hip-hop, R&B, and throwbacks.
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4: 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Getting a look at the I-35 run from Liberty this morning. You're wide open. 7 minutes from 152 Highway down to the 2935 merge. Then another 6 minutes into downtown. Northbound I-35 coming up from Olathe. We'll call that a 22-minute trip right now. 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

0: 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Good morning, Raytown. 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
1: 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It's a high of 67. Curly Cousin, it is 51 down 350 Highway and Gregory.
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2: All of you here on how much you mean to all of us. Mm-hmm. I'm going to try to get through this without crying. But you mean a lot to everyone here. And we want you to know that you will never be forgotten.
3: Oh.
2: And you can see just how many people right. you have touched over the decades of your time here.
3: Yeah.
2: And we are proud and honored to rename this newsroom on behalf of you.
3: What?
2: Ready?
3: Are you serious? Oh my gosh. You're kidding me. This is so amazing.
0: That was the dedication of the KSHB newsroom, being dedicated to Cynthia Newsom. And that happened on December 1st of last year in 2025. And we just got the news, overnight that unfortunately Miss Cynthia Newsom from KSHB 41 has passed away. I know she had, I think, multiple fights with breast cancer, and, she was such a wonderful, wonderful, wonderful person.
1: Yeah.
0: I worked with her. With Kevin Holmes on his Gift of Soul for several years. Mm-hmm. And even before then, you know, I've seen her and worked with her just throughout being through in the media and being associated with, you know, 41 through several projects. Remember Dia Wall, she was here and we would often, you know, congregate through her as well. So, and also Cynthia Newsom was such an impact for the town.
1: She was.
0: I can't remember the organization she had where the young women would come together, I don't know, twice a year or something like that. I forgot what it was. I had to do a little research on it.
1: Yeah.
0: But she had that organization where she impacted several young ladies throughout the year. So her imprint on not only the newsroom, but in the community as well. Her husband, Ed Newsom, I went to church with him when I was a young kid at St. Stephen's Baptist Church. And so, they're integrated into this city, man.
1: Absolutely.
0: They really are.
1: Yeah. And I got a chance to meet her a few different times, and her energy was always amazing. So hearing that news was definitely devastating.
0: Awesome Ambitions. That's the name of the organization that Cynthia Newsom had. Awesome Ambitions, where she, really helped so many young women here in Kansas City. So
1: deepest condolences to the family of Cynthia Newsom and of course the team over at KSHB.
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5: 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Only pay for what you need. Well, we're starting to see some bunching now on westbound I-70, starting at Manchester Traffic Way all the way over to the Jackson Curve. Still no problems, though, on the 435 loop. It's about a 12-minute run from I-35 eastbound over to the Grand View Triangle. And northbound I-49 still wide open as well from Belton. We'll call that 7 minutes now from 58 Highway to the Grand View Triangle. 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
1: 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Zona Rosa, good morning. You up hustling and shining?
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1: 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Identify the artist and title of the song. 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Mike's got this. And Hot 103 Jams. You know, I love a good jangle, boy.
2: Trying to secure that bag. I know that's right.
1: Yeah, right, Shane. So, D, you know, I didn't know that this day would be here. But if you got five on it, then maybe you can hop yourself on an airplane with your little $5, Buster. Mm. Because the friendly skies just got a little friendlier, D.
2: Oh.
1: The Transportation Safety Administration updated its policy last month to allow medical marijuana to be taken on commercial flights. So this change is
2: medical, y'all.
1: It's significant because although cannabis for medical use is now legal in 40 U.S. states and D.C., it remains outlawed at the federal level, which has jurisdictional control over the nation's airports, y'all. So it comes after this Trump administration signed an order reclassifying marijuana as a Schedule 3 drug, effectively acknowledging it as it has known medicinal uses and allowing medical research at a federal level. Hmm. So doctor prescribed weed is now formally allowed on flights. Doctor prescribed, not street pharmacists.
2: I still don't trust it.
1: Okay.
2: I hate to be one of them people, but you know, some things some people can do, not everybody can do. If you get my drift.
1: Well, it's both within the customers, certain customers check and carry on baggage. That's according to the TSA website. So
2: be careful now.
1: Yeah, looks like you need to tell that to Rasheed Rice.
2: Yikes.
1: Cause oh boy. I don't know about this young man a lot of times, and I've been vocal about where I stand on him. I thought the Chiefs should have cut bait with him a long time ago.
2: Oh, you did?
1: Absolutely.
2: Why'd you feel that way?
1: Because he keeps getting into trouble. He keeps doing stupid stuff. It's something every offseason. Oh, like LeBron. Here's another one. Like the meme. Like, he just keeps on doing it, dog. And it's like, yeah, like some people just don't learn. Like, you didn't learn your lesson with the car thing, bro. Yeah. Are we serious? So this is like the second time he's gotten in trouble after that.
2: It's unfortunate.
1: So, Rasheed Rice is going to spend 30 days in jail for violating his probation. He was taken into custody after he tested positive for THC, violated the terms of his plea agreement in that high speed multi vehicle crash in 2024 on that Dallas highway. So, he's going to miss off-season activities. He's going to miss important time with his teammates because his offense has to rejuvenate itself, and it's going to be, unfortunately, centered around him. So I don't know if this is going to lead to a suspension or anything like that. Mm-hmm. I just can't wait till number four is on somebody else's team.
2: Got to be on your best behavior. I mean, you messing up your livelihood yourself, my man. Gotta tighten up. Let's send some love around the town. 816-900-4103. Go ahead and text the attorney, Roger White. I got you. Text line. We got that 7-Eleven roll call that is up next. You want to shout out a graduate? You want to shout out somebody that's hustling and shining? Just want to put a smile on somebody's face? This is the time to do so. Once again, cousin, that number is 816-900-4103. 7-Eleven roll call up next. Only on Hustle and Shine in the Morning. 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
5: 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Well, we do have the stop-and-go traffic now getting just a little bit heavier on westbound I-70 between Manchester Trafficway and the Jackson Curve. After that, you're pretty well wide open the rest of the way into downtown. And over on the Kansas side, we have this never-ending road work slowing you down. Northbound 635 between K5 and Horizons Parkway. 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

0: Good morning, KCK. Covered up, covered up. You up hustling and shining.
1: 710 on your time, cousin. It's a high of 67. Currently, it is 52 at Raytown High.
0: Shout out to all the cousins that's tapping that Hot 103 Jams app and making Hustle and Shine in the Morning a part of your morning drive. Thank you for that. Also, shout out to the cousins that's looking at me and Deanna live on that stream.
1: Hey.
0: On Facebook, YouTube, Twitch, and X. All you got to do is search Hot 103 Jams. Y'all checking us up live in the Brown and Kruber Studios on both sides. Too bad you can't check out the prison window we got.
1: Tear it down. That's the wall that need to be torn down.
0: Facts. And then, of course, shout out to all the cousins that's tapping in the old school way. Y'all driving throughout, let's see, the Grandview Triangle. Woo, we already know that's jam-packed. We can see it right here from the window.
1: I'm saying.
0: How about the cousins on I-435 at State Line and I-435 in Metcalf? You know that's jam-packed, wall-to-wall. Or how about the cousins over there at the downtown loop, man, that's trying to get to where y'all getting to.
1: Slow down.
0: Wherever you are, however you doing it, thank you for making Hustle and Shine in the Morning a part of your daily morning routine, cousin, because we know and we realize you literally could have been anywhere else in the world.
1: But you decided to be here with us today, and we appreciate you and your time.
2: Shy, shy, shy, booyah. 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

Jams Facebook stream, Graylin Stone, Lashana Oliver, Olivia May, what it do, Stacey Davis, Kiara Jenkins, Marcus Hearn, Jerry Garrison, SK Cuts, Donna

0: for graduating with a 3.9 GPA from Wyandotte High School. Shout out to all the graduates. Big love also to some of our graduates over at De La Salle, Shyla Bennett, Anthony Sladen, a.k.a. Tutty. Big love to all the cousins over there that just walked the stage. Sending some extra love your way. Now that text line. Yeah, that text line is thumping. Big love sent from Angel McGee. Said, big love to the cousins, Hustle and Shine. And shout out to her baby girl for an excellent freshman year. Shout out to Layla.
1: Shout out to Angel. We see you.
0: Finishing up both semesters on the principal's honor roll.
1: Yeah.
0: I know that's right, cousin. One of our cousins said they were hiding, listening in the bathroom. Awesome. Y'all almost got me fired. Wait, cousin, go.
1: Wash your hands.
0: Yeah, please wash them hands. Cousin Lachey Shepherd. Hey, cousin, good morning. And big love to Tanya Gore, son Jamarcus, and nephew Jacoby. Hope you enjoy your hump day. Rich Harris always sending some love. Sending a shout out to Marlon Williams, a.k.a. Little, which is graduating from Kauffman. Congratulations to niece Ariana for graduating. Big love to you. And I'm hearing little cousin might be going to K-State. I know that's right. TT says she proud and go, girl. Big love to all of our cousins that are enjoying that last 2 days of school, because I know y'all ready. I know y'all ready. Zion Haynes, big love for graduating high school. That was sent over from Auntie Ashley, a.k.a. Naomi K. Congratulations to all the graduates. Also love to Promise Porter and Elijah Pearl graduating from fifth grade.
1: All right, Tyler Norton, UMKC graduate. Jada Jones from Raytown High. Elijah Richardson from Van Horn High School.
0: You know it.
1: Sanaa Stallers from Staley High School. Tyrese Wilson. Let's see. Doan University.
0: Woo woo.

0: CCP has a call to action for student athletes. You want to hear this up next. 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
3: 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Well, we're still an accident-free ride around the metro this morning. We do have the slow traffic out there, westbound I-70, crawling now from Manchester Traffic Way all the way through the Jackson Curve. Northbound 635, it's sluggish from K5 up to Horizons Parkway. And we're starting to see slow stuff now on northbound 71 between 75th and 55th. 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
10: I'm Scott Welges, and here's what's happening. The National Weather Service is confirming that an EF1 tornado touched down in Ray County on Monday evening. Officials say the tornado primarily caused tree damage and toppled down two power poles during its 17-mile path. No injuries were reported. In sports, Chiefs wide receiver Rashee Rice is headed to jail for violating the terms of his probation. Rice was arrested yesterday in Dallas County, Texas, after he tested positive for THC. Rice has been ordered to serve 30 days in jail. The terms of Rice's probation were set for his role in a six-vehicle crash in March of 2024. The sport sponsored by Progressive Insurance. 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
1: 7:26 on your time. It's a high of 68. Currently, it is 51 at the Shops on Blue Parkway. Singer Ne-Yo touches on what specific sauce may be missing from the R&B scene.
2: The vulnerability of R&B went away.
3: Right.
2: Everybody got to be so tough now. You're always so cool now. One of the things that made R&B great was when a man could admit that he was crying about that woman. Like, that was like, that was one of the things that made it great. It was a meme a while back on IG that said, R&B died when men stopped singing in the rain in the middle of the street. And it's like, that's kind of true.
4: Yep, and they started getting the R&B singers from the trap house.
1: They not too the hard about house. Too hard body. Relax.
4: Seriously.
1: You know you was crying over that woman in the corner? It's all right. More serious news. NAACP President Derek Johnson speaks on a new campaign titled Out of Bounds as restrictions on voting rights increase.
5: We are calling on athletes who are coming out of high school not to attend any state-funded school of states that have moved to minimize our right to vote, our ability to elect candidates of our choice, and states that are seeking to create a sharecropping reality, whether that state be Missouri or Mississippi.
4: Yep, there's a whole SEC that includes our state. And, you know, the power is with the athletes. So that's where
1: a lot of money is there. Yep. So you hit them in their pockets. I like this.
4: Yep, I do too. All right, y'all, on the way, coming up at 7:38, we're going to have an important conversation with Reverend Manuel Cleaver III, senior pastor at St. James United Methodist Church, and, of course, Pastor Darren Edwards, as they're trying to mobilize men to take a stand and organize and a counter in initiatives against restrictive voting policies. Important conversation coming up on Hustle and Shine in the Morning on Kansas City's number one for hip-hop, R&B, and throwbacks.
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6: 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Looking at westbound I-70 right now. It bunches up in a couple of places. Looks like it's slowing down at Nolan Road all the way over to Blue Ridge Boulevard. You'll take off again, then slow down at Manchester Trafficway, and it's pretty much a crawl there all the way around the Jackson Curve. Still slow on northbound 635 between K5 and Horizons Parkway, and northbound 71 heavy from 75th to 55th. 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

0: 103 Jams, Kansas City's number one for hip-hop, R&B, and throwbacks. Good morning, Raytown. You up hustling and shining.
1: 7:37 on your time. It's a high of 68. Curly Cousins, it is 51 at Swope Hell.
0: No more disrespect. That was the message sent from Reverend Emmanuel Cleaver, the third senior pastor at St. James United Methodist Church here in Kansas City, and from Pastor Darren Edwards from United Believers Community Church. I got him up hustling and shining. Good morning, fellas. How y'all feeling this morning?
2: Doing well. Thanks for having us on.
3: It's good to be here, bro.
0: Feel a little bad playing that T.I., you know what I'm saying? I mean, y'all were banging y'all shoulders a little bit.
1: I told you to play that Kirk Franklin, man.
3: No. We're about to let them know.
1: Oh, I like that.
2: It's perfect.
0: Hey, man, I want to talk about the initiative that you had, this call to action on Mother's Day. Reverend Cleaver, you got the floor.
2: Yeah, so what happened, just sick and tired of hearing Donald Trump disrespect women, in particular black women. And so for me, the final straw was when he disrespected Rachel Scott a few weeks ago. And my thought is, if there's a man standing up, calling a bunch of women out of their names in your presence, I think most men are going to stand up and say something. And so this was the call. It's time for men, in particular, men of African-American men, to stand up and say no more, that we're sick and tired of the disrespect.
0: Pastor Edwards, from your point of view, have you had anybody else from other cities like St. Louis or Omaha or Oklahoma City, any of the surrounding cities, come reach out and try to join in this initiative?
3: This is going to be a powerful initiative. Thank you, B, for saying that, man, because what we're discovering is that America has a problem. Not just a political problem, a cultural problem, a social media problem. America has a heart problem. And it's a heart problem when it's centered around the disrespect of black women. The same black women who carried this nation on their backs are the same women who are not being fully protected, fully heard, fully respected, or fully celebrated. And so we're full of it, man.
2: Absolutely.
3: And so with time, no more disrespect is where we are.
1: Now, as a black woman myself, just sitting here and being around you all, you black men that are actually speaking up on it, it makes me feel good, because it feels like how my dad has always treated me is like, look, you ain't going for this, you not going for that. So to be in the midst of this, it makes me feel good. So I do want to say I appreciate you all for speaking up and actually standing up, because that makes us feel even better. And I want to ask you, what does accountability look like for you, though?
2: Accountability. Well, I don't think that this dude, I don't like really calling his name, is going to make any changes. So the No More Disrespect is an awareness campaign. That's just phase one. We're moving on. The last part of the campaign is to register people, educate people on why they ought to vote, and then get people to the polls. We're trying to go old school, getting church buses and vans to take people to the polls. We need to flood the polls and make sure that this dude is no longer able to do whatever he wants to do.
0: How do you feel about what he did yesterday and the power that he's wielding? Like, as far as him having basically diplomatic immunity as far as his financials is concerned, him and his family. So it's like he's wielding around his power. He's saying what he wants. What do you think the resolution is at the end of the day, if there's any resolution with him?
2: For me, I think the only thing, I mean, he has control of the Supreme Court, which is unprecedented. He has control of the Senate and the Congress. The only thing that we can do politically is to win back the House and the Senate, so that this guy can be impeached. We have to take away his political power. He's not going to do it on his own. And the Republicans in his party, there are many who disagree with him, but they are afraid of this guy. And so we're going to have to take a stand. And I think if we galvanize support, this is not just an African-American movement. We're calling all people who are sick and tired of the rhetoric, who are sick and tired of his disrespect, to join. And together, I think we can make a big difference.
1: Now, the country has definitely been moving in fear for the past several years or so.
0: Yeah, let's pick this conversation back up in about 10 minutes, coming up at 7:52. Cool. Hustle and Shine in the morning on Kansas City's number one for hip-hop, R&B, and throwbacks.
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5: 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Well, we've got some stop-and-go traffic now on northbound I-35 between Old 56 Highway, 119th Street. Had some debris in the road, and they had to get out there and clean it up. So everything's jammed up now on northbound 35 in Olathe. Southbound 169 Highway crawling out from Briarcliff Parkway down to 9 Highway. Southbound I-35 coming down from the Northland. It's heavy from 16th Avenue into the downtown loop. 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
10: 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One prize per person every 30 days.
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0: three jams, Kansas City's number one for hip hop, R&B, and throwbacks. Good morning, KCK. You up hustling and shining.
1: You are a mess. 7:53 on your time, cousin. It is a high of 68. Currently, it is 51 at Lincoln Prep.
0: I'm just saying, like, when we, it's a respect thing. When you
1: absolutely.
0: Got, you know, look, you got to play the remix.
1: We do need a gospel mix. We do need a gospel rendition of that.
0: That Bible like your friend do.
2: Hey.
0: see, you know?
1: See, it's catchy.
0: Yo, we're having an important conversation this morning, though. All jokes aside, Reverend Manuel Cleaver III and Pastor Darren Edwards from United Believers Community Church, they're both in the building and basically discussing a movement of where you're spearheading No More Disrespect. This campaign is a stand against this kind of disrespectful rhetoric that's been going around against black women here recently. And, you know, there was this activist named Quanell X. He's from Houston, and he recently confronted some politician who used some language against a black woman. Is it like he's in his face and being real volatile. Is this something that we're just going to have to do all around the United States, is to really like get up in people's face and be like, no, we're not tolerating this no more.
2: Well, one thing about it, being real quick, is that when you mistreat women in general, that says something about your morality.
0: Mm-hmm. Facts.
2: But when you mistreat a black woman, that says something about justice. Mm. And a lot of this that's getting up in the black woman's face is about people not understanding what social justice really is and right. What it is. And we, you know, this whole thing, we, both of us being clergy, man, I don't understand what some of my white counterparts, I don't know what Jesus they preaching. Right. Jesus came to the disenfranchised. Mm-hmm. He came to set the captives free. He came to give liberation to those who were oppressed.
3: Preach.
2: You know, I don't get this new Jesus that's on the scene that, you know, they'll take me to heaven, but don't want me to deal with the hell on earth.
3: The confusion I have with, to your point, people are saying, asking me why you're getting political. Justice is not political.
2: No.
3: I mean, justice is a spiritual matter. So, you know, not to say something is a political act.
1: Yeah.
3: And so it's just time to make a stand.
1: And we've always seen the black church be kind of that foundation for the civil rights movement. And I think sometimes when people hear the civil rights movement, they just think about the 60s right. and the 70s. But if you look at what's happening now, it's feeling like we're still in that movement. And you both of you gentlemen touched on it. Could you talk a little bit about balancing preaching faith while also addressing those political tensions? Because I'm sure it feels like a fine line that you have to teeter on.
2: Well, one of the things we got to do is that, let's say myself and Dr. Cleaver have the seats at the table. You need people in the seats, but you need folk in the streets.
1: Mm.
2: And until you get the people in the streets, got to get the Greeks. We got to get the brother on the cut at 22nd and Prospect. We got to get everybody's in the street while we sit in the seat and come together and galvanize and make a movement. As Kendrick Lamar said, this revolution not going to be televised. This thing is coming at a whole nother level. And it's going to pop up, it's going to spring up, and it's going to surprise a lot of people. Because if you can't galvanize around a black woman, what can we galvanize around?
3: Mm. And we actually need a lot of our younger men to step up. I mean, the younger generations are the one that typically don't vote.
1: Yeah.
3: But we want to make sure we get our young men involved in this, 35 and under, because they have mothers, sisters, daughters, and so on. So this impacts them just as much.
0: Can you guys stick around for one more break coming up at 8:09?
2: Let's do it.
0: Y'all ain't got nothing? Y'all ain't got? Okay, bet. Okay. We're going to, because there's something important I want to ask y'all in regards to our community and the standard that we need to set going forth. So we'll talk about that at 8:09, 8:10, somewhere around there on Hustle and Shine in the Morning, Kansas City's number one for hip-hop, R&B, and throwbacks.
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5: This report is sponsored by NBKC. We now have an accident over on the Kansas side, eastbound K-10 at Cedar Creek Parkway. It's been moved off to the right shoulder. Not a huge backup behind that, just a bit of brake tapping as you pass on by. Northbound 635, now stop and go from K-5 up to Horizons Parkway. Southbound 635, that's jammed up now from Fairfax Traffic Way across the bridge down to K-5. And it's looking pretty slow on southbound I-35 from 16th Avenue into downtown. 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
1: Cousin, go ahead and pull out that phone. 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

can't f*** no, she thinks she me when she driving the sport. Real over everything, on the enforce. Lit up the city when I got a torch. I went and got it, I didn't have a choice. I'm from the dirty, we took the north. Step on the, I can't show no remorse. Straight in the streets when I jump out the porch. Yeah, Mrs. Trendsetter, whatever she do, they bite.

0: big bite. 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I'm like a thief in the night. 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Ain't getting no take, get back. Sell 100K in my blue.
1: 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Good morning, North KC. You up hustling and shining.
2: 808 on your time. It's a high of 68. Currently, it is 48 at Van Horn High.
1: We are not tolerating any more disrespect towards our women. That is the message that was sent from St. James United Methodist Church. Of course, from Reverend Emmanuel Cleaver III. And, in the building also, I have Pastor Darren Edwards from United Believers Community Church. And we left off this conversation, on the last break with trying to get more of our young folks involved. What is the commitment level that we need from our community in order for everybody to come on one accord and for everybody to hear our voice as one to stop this madness?
3: Well, one thing that says first, and I let Dr. Three jump in, is that the Bible literally says that old men are for wisdom, young men are for war. And so when we come together, we got to cast the vision, but then let them articulate and put it into action is how I see that it's got to be.
4: Yeah, I mean, in the same vein, I say that, you know, the old men bring the wisdom and the young men bring the energy, and you need both for movement. And so, you know, we're meeting just about every Sunday. Many of the men want to meet every Sunday to talk about this. The Montgomery bus boycott lasted 381 days. Mm. We have 170 something days till the midterm elections. And so we need that same type of commitment. And it's not as long as 381 days where the people walked and carpooled in the rain and the heat. But we need men, really everyone, to step up these next 170 plus days, because we have a serious fight on our hands. And it's not just the national elections. We have to pay attention to our local elections, because our local elected officials can make a lot happen. And so we can't forget about those local elections, but we want to reach out to all men. And so we have a group of young men working on our core team to reach out and say how we reach those who are 35 and under.
1: Okay, Pastor, let me intervene on that, because there are so many people that I have had conversations with over the past 10 years about voting and the importance of it and why you need to do it and this, that, and the third. And then we see what they're doing. They're just strong arming whatever they want to do in the White House right now. How do you convince people who have no hope and whose values about voting have been solidified by an administration that's just doing whatever they want to do? How do you convince people like, hey, we still need to do this even though they're doing this?
4: Mm-hmm. Yeah, we need to do it because he's doing that. I mean, look at the gas prices. You can look at inflation going to the grocery store. You can look just how.
1: But then they'll be like, oh, it was high under Obama. It was high under, you know, like what do we do with that?
4: Yeah. So part of this movement is we are going to educate men on how to educate others why it is important to vote. But, I think you have to really look at what's happening now and what, as opposed to what was happening during other administrations. But it's not just the high prices. It is the rhetoric. It is, he is intentionally trying to cause division. Mm-hmm. And so that's a big part of it. I mean, this country is divided more today than it has been probably since the Civil War. And it's largely because of who we have, unfortunately, who is in office. And so we have to get to the polls. If you want to change, if you look and see what's going on and you don't like the division, you don't like families being torn apart because of ICE agents, then you have to get to the polls and do something. That's the only way it's going to change.
3: And so let me give it 20 seconds real quick here. And my counterparts, they understand what they're doing, and we need to understand. They understand with all this gerrymandering is going on, they understand black fatigue. They understand that the black family, if they go to a polling place, they've been voting for 20 years, they get there and say, oh no, you moved across the town or you moved down the block. Black fatigue said, I ain't going down there to go vote. Cause, you know, I ain't wasting my time. I've been voting there 20 years. I'm not taking the extra.
2: I ain't gonna waste my gas and drive all the way down there.
3: Right. So I'm not gonna do, and they know that. And so that's why the polling places.
4: Yeah. They changed polling places.
3: And you don't have to be notified. So that's not even a proper notice that's going to go out to let them know that these changes have been made. You're just going to show up at the place and they're going to tell you, no, you're back down the street. And then what do you do? They don't vote. And so that's why we got to galvanize these, our black churches. We got to galvanize our fraternities. We got to come at the 100 black men. And so we're coming for you, brothers. We're coming for you. Emails are going to be coming for, we're coming for you to get you engaged.
2: And we also see that the NAACP recently urged athletes to take a stand as well. Wow. Have you all been in contact with any organizations like them?
4: I've not talked with anyone from the NAACP, but I have been in contact with members of the Congressional Black Caucus who are also a part of that call. And so, yes, we need to be in contact with all the civil rights organizations working, partnering with the Congressional Black Caucus, as well as local elected officials who care about what's going on. If people want to join this movement, you can go to our website, nomoredisrespect.org. On the website, it shows how you can get involved. If you scan the barcode, you'll be added to the list where you can receive updated information on what we're doing. But it also talks about what we're asking men to do, to go on their social media page and to talk about what happened, why you are making this video, and explain, you know, how this administration has disrespected black women and why it matters to you on a personal level. For example, I have a daughter and I'm sickened by the way this administration is talking about people who look like her. I mean, it's really childish. And if possible, we're asking men to film it while standing with the important women in their lives. I did one. I stood with my aunt, my sister, my wife, and niece, just to say, these are the people that I'm standing up for. Mm-hmm. And we're asking, if you make this clip, when you post this clip, to put the hashtag no more disrespect.
3: Yeah, no, I'm just going to say quickly. I mean, we're clergy. The platform now, social media, is the new pulpit. Let's just call it what it is. And so if everybody take this 20 seconds and make this clip, man, you are preaching from your pulpit, absolutely, from your platform. You're saying what needs to be said. It doesn't have to be waiting to be articulated on a Sunday morning. We need this on a Monday, Tuesday, Wednesday, Thursday, Friday, Saturday afternoon, Saturday night, all these kind of places. Use your voice to help make this change.
1: As the midterms come closer, these conversations will be had on this morning show. Thank you so much, Reverend Emmanuel Cleaver III and Pastor Darren Evers. I'm pretty sure we'll have you back on a little later on.
4: Thank you.
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6: This report is sponsored by Charlie's Car Wash. Well, out here on eastbound K-10 at Cedar Creek Parkway, still working an accident there. We got some equipment on the scene now, blocking the right lane. So you got a little bit of a backup behind that on eastbound K-10. Eastbound K-10 also stop and go from K-7 over to Woodland. Southbound I-435, that's heavy from Wooden down to Midland Drive. Southbound 35 coming down from the Northland, that's loaded up from Parvin Road all the way across the Kent Bond Bridge. It's bug season in the Midwest, and at Charlie's Car Wash, get their best bug defense included with every wash. Beat the bugs, skip the mess. Also at Charlie's Car Wash, get 55% off all wash plans. 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
2: Alexander King, known to many as Chris King, born August 15th, 1943 in Charleston, Missouri. Chris was a legend in the radio industry. He was on the air for 38 years on KPRS and KPRT. 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Chris had been a three-time award recipient from the Boys and Girls Club of America. He was a four-time recipient of the Southern Christian Leadership Conference Award for making the Martin Luther King celebration a reality in Kansas City. Chris King also served as a deacon at Progressive Missionary Baptist Church for 39 years. On January 5th, 2024, Chris King passed, but his legacy will live on.
1: Telling our stories and celebrating African American excellence in Kansas City. 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
10: I'm Scott Wilgus, and here's what's happening. The Chiefs are continuing to acquire land for its new stadium in Wyandotte County. Team officials say they have secured all the land needed for its plant headquarters and practice facility near College and Ridgeview in Olathe, and they are working to lock down the remaining pieces at the stadium site. The Chiefs plan to move to a new $3 billion dome stadium in KCK in 2031. Meanwhile, the Royals are dealing with another home loss. They fell to the Red Sox 7-1 last night at Kauffman Stadium. 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I'm Scott Wilgus, Hot 103 Jams.
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1: 8:26 on your time, high of 67. Currently it is 53 at Swopel. Shout out to the BET Awards for this upcoming year. They have officially announced the nominations. Now, coming in for Best Female R&B and Pop Artist, Ari Lennox made the cut. Jill Scott.
2: Oh, my gosh.
1: Kehlani.
3: Ari Lennox for what?
1: Mariah the Scientist. SZA.
3: Put out nothing.
1: Tims, as we just heard, are some of the few that are in that rotation.
3: You know she's going to lose to Tims, at least.
1: Best Male R&B and Pop Artist include... Jacquees, unfortunately. Bruno Mars is on there. Bryson Tiller, Chris Brown, of course. Giveon, your favorite.
3: No.
1: Leon Thomas, October London, a friend of Hot 103 Jams, and Usher is also on that list. So,
3: ain't no Jacquees?
1: No Jacquees for that. And last but not least, the best male hip-hop artist, ASAP Rocky, made it on there somehow. DaBaby's on there.
3: What?
1: Drake, J. Cole, Kendrick Lamar, and T.I. made the cut.
3: Oh, yeah.
1: Telling y'all, you gonna let them know for real.
3: That's right.
1: The BET Awards will be going down June 28th, and Drewski will be hosting it. I definitely will be watching that.
2: If you got the D.
1: That's the Morning Gossip right here on Hustle and Shine in the Morning. We're celebrating the last day of tour season up next.
3: Is today the last day?
1: Yes, it is.
3: Gemini season. Oh, y'all love y'all Gemini.
1: Oh, Lord. Buckle up. And we
3: You're
1: also...
3: You're in the hood now, baby.
1: No, you're really in the hood now. It's Kansas City's number one for hip-hop, R&B, and throwbacks.
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4: 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New accident now on the Missouri side. Westbound 470 at Raytown Road. It's on the left shoulder, but still getting a lot of attention. Backing you up to View High Drive on westbound 470. Still wrapping up an accident. Eastbound K-10 at Cedar Creek Parkway. Right lane shut down there. You got about a mile of a backup behind that. Slow traffic continues on westbound I-70 from Manchester Traffic Way all the way through the Jackson Curve, and looks like westbound 435 loaded up from Grandview, the Grandview Triangle to the state line. 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

0: Well, now that that is taken care of, it is time for birthday announcement.
1: It's the last day of Taurus season. Happy birthday to those hardworking, patient,

0: Happy birthday to Gaia. Happy birthday to actress, singer, and songwriter. You remember her recently on the hit TV show Power. And you might also remember her from the R&B group 3OW. Happy birthday to Natiri Naga. And last but not least, a big happy birthday to rapper, singer, musician, record producer, record exec, and actor. He's known as one of hip-hop's greatest visual artists. Happy birthday to Busta Rhymes.
1: Okay, D, let's go home and wish some of our cousins in KC some happy birthdays. Happy birthday, Tara Smith, Miles Davis, and Tamika Rochelle.

0: was born on May 20th. 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Hey. Celebrate your day.
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1: 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Well, out here on westbound 470 at Raytown Road, they finally got that wreck out of the way there, but it did leave behind a little bit of a backup that goes back to View High Drive. Same deal on eastbound K-10 at Cedar Creek Parkway. That accident is gone, but you're still going to see some brake tapping as you head towards K-7 on eastbound K-10. Southbound 169 sluggish from Briarcliff Parkway down to 9 Highway, and westbound 435 loaded up from the Grand View Triangle to the state line. 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
3: Good morning, cousin. Who is this?
4: Me.
5: Well, hey, cousin. What you doing?
4: Riding to work.
3: Okay. What flavor air fresh you got in that car? It better smell good up in there.
4: I got vanilla.
3: It works for me. I like vanilla.
5: Vanilla?
3: I like it. No, vanilla's underrated, bro. You got it. You hop in somebody's car and the vanilla just hits you on the slide. No, it's good. I like
4: it. It smells real good.
5: Open up that door and get up out that car.
6: Oh, my God.
5: All right, cousin. Look, we got 2 tickets, so you could go this weekend to see R&SJ live at the Funny Bone Comedy Club. You want to secure it, you got to finish these lyrics with some passion. You ready?
4: Yeah, I'm ready.
3: Uh-oh.

0: I give it to you. You know that you want. You know I got a baby and you give it to me. Mm-hmm. I give it to you. You know what you want. You know I got it.
1: There we go, D. Doing your big one on this hump day.
0: Yes, indeedy. Thank you.
1: No problem. You getting those two tickets. Who going with you?
0: My baby, Silverback. Everybody knows the wife
1: at my booth. All right. I ain't never heard that type of nickname. Okay.
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4: 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Northbound I-49 really starting to jam up now between 58 Highway and 155th Street. No accident, no stall, just a volume issue as far as we can tell. Westbound 470 still heavy from View High Drive to Raytown Road. Slow recovery from an earlier problem. Southbound I-35 coming down from the Northland. Heavy from Armor 210 across the Kippon Bridge. And looks like westbound I-70 still stop and go from Manchester Traffic Way through the Jackson Curve. 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
1: Have you ever wondered why we vent or blow off steam with others? 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
23: 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Currently, you are sunny and 52 in South KC.
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0: 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Good morning to you. I'm Lady T. More music all up ahead. 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How about that? 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
6: 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Landon hired Carter to run KCLO Leavenworth and subsequently helped Carter get an FCC license. 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Andrew Carter died in January 1989. Andrew Carter and Edward Pate Jr. were inducted into the Radio Hall of Fame in 1995.
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0: 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Still stand active in this year with multiple tour dates and festivals appearances already announced across the U.S. With Mr. Music Soul Child. 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
1: Flood warnings remain in effect across parts of Kansas City Metro after several rounds of heavy rain moved through the area. The National Weather Service says localized flooding and additional rain chances could continue until Friday. One person was hospitalized after a pre-dawn apartment fire in Kansas City overnight. Fire crews say the blaze started from a stovetop fire. It was quickly contained before spreading further through the building. The Kansas City Chiefs have reportedly secured land connected to future facility projects in both Olathe and Wyandotte County, adding more momentum to ongoing stadium and development discussions in the metro. And Kansas City Royals are watching weather conditions closely as the Royals continue their series. I'm Lady T, and those were your Hot Topics on Hot 103 Jams.
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5: Today's high is 66 degrees. Right now it's 60 in KCK.
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3: All right. Community excitement continues building around Kansas City's preparation for the 2026 FIFA World Cup. Local leaders say international tourism, cultural celebrations, and neighborhood fan events are expected to bring major economic opportunities across both Kansas City, Kansas, and Kansas City, Missouri. Kansas City's Open Doors Initiative is continuing to bring new energy to downtown by helping local entrepreneurs, artists, and small business owners move into storefronts that once sat empty. The program works to reduce barriers for startups by connecting participants with affordable retail spaces, business support resources, and opportunities to showcase their work in high traffic areas. City leaders say the initiative is designed to strengthen neighborhood business corridors, attract more foot traffic, support local talent, and create a more vibrant downtown experience for residents and visitors. And Missouri lawmakers have approved a bill allowing schools to hire armed guards called Missouri Rangers. Supporters say the highly trained guards could respond faster during emergencies, while opponents argue adding more guns to schools will not improve safety. The bill now heads to Governor Mike Cohey, who has until mid-July to sign or veto it. I'm Lady T, giving you those three hot things in for Julie Jones on Hot 103 Jams.
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4: Today's high is 66 degrees. Right now it's 62 in Overland Park.
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0: released right there. People were trying so hard to talk like him that it became a whole national problem. One funny story came from a radio interview where Chingy said fans would stop him everywhere trying to say words back to him. People walk up talking, "Hey Chingy, can I get a picture? 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And he was like, "Hey, this is just normal St. Louis accent." Is that true, Deanna Hussle? Let me know. But after the song became huge, the whole country started imitating it like it was a new language. More music all up ahead. 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
4: Snoop Dogg is set to star alongside Brandon Perrier in an upcoming movie, The Faith of Long Beach. The film follows a young street fighter from Long Beach trying to escape his troubled past and pursue professional boxing. Snoop called the project a story filled with heart, grit, struggle, and redemption, while Amadio says the movie shines a spotlight in the spirit of people of Long Beach. Cardi B has been named the 2026 Global Brand Ambassador for Fashion File. She stars in the company's Get Your Bag campaign and curated a luxury collection featuring brands like Chanel. Cardi says the partnership fits her love for fashion, authenticity, and smart luxury shopping. I'm Lady T, in for Julie Jones, and those were your entertainment tidbits. 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
15: Warming up just a little bit, high near 66 degrees right now. It's 63 and in Independence.
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Everyone counting on me, drop the ball, yeah. 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
1: 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What else is going on in the community? 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Free yoga classes, walking group, dance fitness sessions, and community wellness events are taking place in parks and recreation centers throughout the metro. Organizers say that the program is designed to encourage healthy living, outdoor activity, and community connection during the spring and summer months. And of course, neighborhood organizations are hosting free cultural festivals, block party, and heritage celebrations this week featuring live entertainment, local performers, and family-friendly activities. A lot of people are doing a lot of things across the metro. That's why I haven't been able to give you the exact address, because they're all over. So make sure you check out your neighborhood index paperwork that they may, you know, how they send out the flyers and things like that. So, or online. All right. So make sure you check it out. Community centers and nonprofit organizations are hosting free job fairs as well, small business workshops, housing assistance programs, and career readiness events this week. Residents can connect with employers, educational resources, and community support services across the metro. I'm Lady T, and that's what's going on in the community. 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
0: 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That's 816-540-1033. And correctly identify the artist and title of Attorney Mike D's Throwback Jam, and you'll win a $150 gas card.
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Yeah, is it just me? 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
1: As a mom, I really get very frustrated and almost sometimes infuriated by the lack of respect for our children.
2: Yeah, that was one appearance speaking to KSHB as blowing past the stop school bus in Missouri could soon come with a much higher price tag as Missouri lawmakers passed a wide-ranging public safety package in the final days of the legislative session, including a crackdown on drivers who illegally pass stop the school buses as children deboard. The school bus provision in House Bill 2742 would impose mandatory fines and tougher license penalties for stop arm violations. Supporters say the goal is to deter dangerous driving and protect kids at bus stops. Meanwhile, federal prosecutors today announced charges against former Cuban President Raul Castro in the 1996 downing of civilian planes operated by Miami-based exiles as the Trump administration escalated pressure on the socialist government. Indictment was related to Castro's alleged role in the shootdown of two small planes operated by the exile group Brothers to the Rescue. Castro, now 94 years old, was Cuba's defense minister at the time. The charges included murder and destruction of an airplane. News also came out yesterday that longtime KSHB 41 news anchor Cynthia Newsom passed away following a courageous battle with cancer. As Kathleen Chow, Scripps Company Regional Vice President and General Manager, said today, "We are heartbroken by the loss of Cynthia Newsom, a beloved member of the KSHB 41 family for over four decades and a transformative force in Kansas City. Cynthia often reminded us that life isn't perfect, but life is so, so good. Even in her most difficult moments, she chose gratitude, hope, and service to others, and we will remember the light she brought into every life she touched." Amen to that. Playmaker in for Julie Jones on Hot 103 Jam.

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24: All right, tonight, cloudy skies. Chance for a shower in spots with a low of 56. Right now, you're looking at 64 over at Raytown South High School.
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0: on the way from T.I. We'll hit you with some Tim's, and we got to throw it back with some Plies on the way for you. As Habitat 3 jams a DM injury law are bringing the heat every Monday at 3:52 p.m. with attorney Mike D's throwback jam. 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
8: Hello. Hey, is this Jeanette?
9: This is her.
8: Hey, this is Playmaker. How you doing?
9: I'm doing good. How are you?
8: I am doing good on your Monday. You ready for your holiday weekend?
9: I am, and I'm off on Monday, too, so I'm so excited.
8: Good, good. I hope you offer some of these dates since you're our winner for that concert combo winning weekend.
9: Woo! Oh, my God. I'm so excited. Wow. This is so unexpected. Thank you.
8: You are so welcome, Jeanette. You got two tickets to go check out the Neo and Akon tour and the Nights Like This tour. We got tickets for Don Toliver on the Octane tour. And you got tickets for the It's Iconic tour of Salt and Pepper in Vogue.
9: Oh, my God. Yay. I love this. This is so exciting.
8: Who's going to go with you on these shows?
9: I'm not sure. I'll probably have to mix around some friends and see, like, who's available for what date. But probably some friends, or I might end up doing the Salt and Pepper with my mom. Who knows?
8: Yeah.
9: But that's what I'm thinking.
8: Rotation in effect, I hear.
9: Yes, yes.
8: Well, congratulations. Three tours, one play, all flavor is all yours, Jeanette. Congratulations.
9: Oh, my gosh. Thank you so much.
8: We appreciate you listening. 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

0: Avondale 3 Jams, Kansas City's number one for hip-hop R&B and throwbacks right there with Monica, Angel of Mine. There's a throwback for you right here on your Hump Day edition of the Playmaker Show. It is your boy Playmaker. And happy Hump Day to those who celebrate it. And for those who don't, happy Wednesday to you, man. Shout out to Quez coming through. 18th and Vine Arts Festival Honors Awards going down this Sunday night. We're going to talk about that coming up around 3:30 p.m. And make sure you listen for the comedy keyword for your chance to win free tickets to see comedian Arnez J live at the Funny Bone Comedy Club. It is an Arnez J ticket winning week. And we got your chance to win coming up this hour. Plus music on the way from Rick Ross. We'll also throw it back with Busta Rhymes. And we got Tyga coming through on your station number one for hip-hop, R&B, and throwbacks. Hop with those three jibs.
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14: Cloudy tonight, chance for a shower in spots with a low of 56. Right now you're looking at 65 over Park College. 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
1: 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We got an event coming up this Sunday night. I got some special guests in the studio. I'm going to let you introduce yourselves.
2: Yes, Quez is in the building.
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1: Hey, I appreciate y'all coming in for talking to us about the Honor Awards coming up this weekend with the 18th and Vine Arts Festival.
2: Yes.
1: Quez, tell me about what's going on Sunday.
2: We have the Honors Awards. It's our second year doing it. It is basically dedicating, honoring those who've been in the arts here in Kansas City. And sitting beside me is one of the honorees. We're going to be honoring Sasha O'Shea.
1: Okay.
2: It's going to be on Sunday. Tell your mama, tell your grandma, tell your auntie, tell your brother and your uncle to be there on May 24th, this Sunday at 6 o'clock. 6 to 7, we got the red carpet playmaker. You know we love the dress on 18th and Vine.
1: I know you love the dress, but
2: back in the day, you used to call it, you wearing the nines. You know what I'm saying? You know what I'm saying? So that's what we want to do. 67 is the red carpet, and the event starts at 7 p.m.
1: Tell me why Sasha is going to be one of our honorees this
2: year. Sasha, how long you been doing this thing?
3: Oh, my God. Let's see. I released my first album in 2012. So I've been doing this probably since 2010.
2: And Sasha was one of those who was first singing in the clubs and, you know, putting on the show. She was one of those in the city who was doing the videos. I remember I had to play in one of her video shoots one time. So she has laid a foundation for other singers here, for other black women, for other black singers to follow in her path. And just, we need people like her. So, of course, we got to honor her and a few dozen of others, too.
1: Yes, yes. Sasha, tell us about what you're interested in most, what you're looking forward to this Sunday.
3: Well, I'm super excited. I don't know really what to expect. And so that's part of the excitement. But I'm just honored. I'm so honored to be a part of being the group of honorees this year, and the group of honorees are, you know, top tier.
2: Yes.
3: So
2: yes.
3: I'm just ecstatic and happy to be in there.
2: And I don't know if you know, her name is Nicole Shantae. Make sure you go look her up.
3: Yes.
2: She's giving a tribute to Sasha, and it's kind of dope because I seen her Facebook. They worked together a long time ago.
3: Yes.
2: I didn't even know that. So we got Crystal Rucker. If you don't know gospel, she's doing a tribute to Isaac Cates.
3: Yes.
2: We got the one and only Lonnie McFadden. His daughter is doing a tribute to him. All right. Uncle Sean Tyler, we got Anthony Saunders, so Kim Keys, we're doing a tribute to Simeon, so many others.
1: Wow.
2: I want to forget nobody. Mother Mary, she's been doing poetry on 18th and Vine for years.
3: Yes.
2: So we're doing like a four-woman tribute where our four local ladies that's been killing it in Kansas City and around the world coming together, paying tribute.
1: How do you get the tickets?
2: 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And I'm sure we're blowing up Facebook right now. 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
1: Mm-hmm.
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1: yes.
2: You know, that's been doing this. Y'all not doing nothing. Y'all off this weekend. $15 right now. It's $30. At the door.
1: Mm.
2: All right. 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
1: At the door. 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
1: I appreciate y'all giving us this info and coming into the studio. Much success for the weekend.
2: Thank you so much, Playmaker. Thank you for having us.
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0: 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More jams on the way. We'll hit you with some Chris Brown, Ella May on the way for you, and Wale. But right now, I need winners.
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3: This report is sponsored by Charlie's Car Wash. Well, Playmaker, it's all stop-and-go traffic so far this afternoon. Eastbound I-70, stop-and-go from Brooklyn Avenue all the way out to 27th Street, northbound 35, slow leaving the downtown loop, crossing the Kitbaugh Bridge, southbound 71. That's crawling from 85th Street down to Bannister Road. It's bug season here in the Midwest. At Charlie's Car Wash, their best bug defense included with every wash beats the bugs, skip the mess. Also at Charlie's Car Wash, get 55% off all wash plans. 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

0: John T. Rock with you here on your hump day edition of the Playmaker Show, man. We definitely rocking here on your hump day. Got to give a shout out to Teray out there in KC Mo. They got hooked up with tickets to go see Arnez J at the Funny Bone Comedy Club upcoming Friday night, man. Make sure you check him out. He's going to be out there this weekend. Go to KPRS.com for contest rules on your Arnez J winning week. We're hooking people up all winning week long. And congratulations to this week's text line winner, Tyler T from the 816 for winning a $100 Amazon gift card courtesy of the law offices of Roderick C. White, man. Winnings definitely keep coming with Happy Hill 3 Jams. We'll have more jams coming up on the way from Kehlani. We'll hit you with Lil Baby. And we got Kendrick Lamar coming through as we get another check on your traffic.
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2: 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Well, Playmaker, we have an accident on the south side, eastbound 435 at State Line Road. The two left lanes are shut down, eastbound 435, now backed up all the way to Quivira. And we have a car fire jamming things up on southbound 470 at 40 Highway. The right lane is shut down. Southbound 470 backed up all the way to I-70, the northbound side of 470, slowing down to get a look. Backing you up beyond Woods Chapel Road. 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
4: All right, tonight, chance for a stray shower, otherwise cloudy skies with a low of 55. You're looking at 63 right now over I-35 and 151st Street in Olathe.
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No, she thinks she me when she driving the sport. 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

0: And throwbacks right there with Ludacris Splash Waterfalls remix here on your hump day edition of the Playmaker Show. We got more jams coming up on the way. We'll hit you with some Fresh Montana. You know, he's getting ready to drop another tape with Max B. So if you're a fan of what's going on with that movement, they're coming out with the Wave Gods 2 Cosmos Brothers. That's coming out, I believe, on Friday. It's going to have Rick Ross, Chinks, Isley Brothers, Ty Dolla $ign, and Kanye West. All right. So there we go. We got that coming up there. We also have more music on the way from the baby, and we'll throw it back with some Drew Hill. What's poppin' with Playmaker coming up around 5:12 p.m. Make Hopin' 03 Jams your first choice for listening on your smart speaker. 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
2: 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Eastbound 435 at State Line Road. The two left lanes shut down, and eastbound 435 is jammed all the way back to Quivira. South

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2: Bernard Powell is remembered for his tireless work to transform the ghetto into a gold mine and his trademark black beret. Bernard Powell, a native Kansas Cityan, became interested in civil rights work at a young age. He joined the NAACP at age 13 and joined Dr. Martin Luther King Jr. in the March to Selma, Alabama. Following the assassination of Dr. King, Powell and others formed a social action committee of 20, SAC 20. Early efforts were aimed at teaching leadership and job training skills to black youth. Powell longed to become Missouri's first black governor. This goal was cut short, however, when in 1979, at the age of 32, he was shot to death at an area nightclub. A bronze statue of Powell stands in Spring Valley Park at 28th and Brooklyn, across the street from his childhood home.
1: Telling our stories and celebrating African-American excellence in Kansas City. Gates Barbecue, a Kansas City tradition, serving Kansas City for 80 years. And Hot 103 Jams.
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4: Everybody's been excited talking about the movie Michael that's in theaters. Well, Netflix is here for something else, as they're going to tell a part of the story that isn't shown in the film. It's going to be told via a Netflix docuseries in June. Michael Jackson, The Verdict is a three-part series that delves into the late King of Pop's 2003 arrest on child molestation charges, his 2004 arraignment and indictment, and his subsequent 2005 trial. It was a media circus that ended back in June of 2005, with the superstar being acquitted on all of the 10 counts. The docuseries features interviews with jurors, eyewitnesses, members of the media who were in the courtroom, and Michael's accusers and defenders. It tells a story from the perspectives of both the prosecution and the defense. Now, director Nick Green and executive producer Fiona Thornton said in the statement, quote, "It has been 20 years since the trial of Michael Jackson, in which he was found not guilty, yet to this day, controversy still rages. No cameras were allowed in court, and so the public's view of the facts at the time were filtered by commentators and presented piecemeal. It was time to take a forensic look at the trial as a whole. Anyone interested in the Michael Jackson story should feel this documentary gives them a window into what was largely a closed event and the chance to feel closer to what happened." Now, this will debut on June 3rd. We got more gems coming up on the way. We'll hit you with some Kehlani. We got Chris Brown coming up and SWV throwing it back. And right now, let's get your check on traffic.
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5: 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Playmaker, new accident now on westbound 435 right before Metcalf. It's been moved off to the right shoulder, but you're still backed up all the way to State Line Road. Eastbound 435, that's heavy from I-35 all the way to 103rd Street. Slow recovery from an earlier problem. And looks like southbound 71 stop and go from Meyer all the way down to Bannister. Eastbound 70 loaded up from Paseo out to Van Brunt. You think a ticket for not wearing your seatbelt is the worst that could happen until you crash? Click it or ticket, paid for by the National Highway Traffic Safety Administration. I'm Chris Cox on Hot 103 Jams.
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19: 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To ensure that, we have one basic rule, and that is one prize per person every 30 days. 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
22: All right, expecting cloudy skies tonight. Chance for a shower in spots late with a low of 56. Right now you're looking at 65 over Longview Lake.
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0: right there with T.I. Let them know here on your hump day edition of the Playmaker Show. And I need to let you know, we got to show some love to the class of 2026 graduates with senior shout outs. Submit your senior's name, school picture, and other info on our senior shout out page at kprs.com for on-air recognition. And congratulations to the class of 2026. Caring about Kansas City, we are hopping up three jams, man. As a matter of fact, I was at the Raytown High School graduation last Sunday morning. Big shout out to Allie Rhodes out there and Jada Cummings. Those are my crime dogs right there. Graduate from Raytown, man. All my peoples out there just graduating the metro area. I appreciate you listening to Happy Hill 3 Jams. We got more jams coming up on the way from Tech 9. Getting ready for his show at E40 this weekend. We'll also hit you with that LMA and Belly Gang Cushington as we get a check on traffic.
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2: 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Playmaker, we have a new accident now out in Lee Summit, eastbound 50 Highway at the 291 Highway East Junction. You're backed up on eastbound 50 Highway back to the 291 Highway West Junction. We have stop-and-go traffic continuing on eastbound 435 between Quivira and 103rd Street. Southbound 71 Highway, stop-and-go from Meyer down to Bannister, and eastbound I-70 heavy from Paseo out to Van Brunt. You think a ticket for not wearing your seatbelt is the worst that could happen until you crash? Click it or ticket, paid for by the National Highway Traffic Safety Administration. I'm Chris Cox on Hot 103 Jams.

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0: 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Yes, it is your boy Playmaker here with you on your hump day. We got more jams for your hump day coming up on the way. We'll hit you with that Rick Ross. We got Lil Wayne coming up, and we're going to hit you with some Tims. 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
2: 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Well, Playmaker's still working with an accident on Eastbound 50 Highway at the East 291 Junction. You're backed up all the way to 3rd Street on Eastbound 50. And we have an accident on the ramp from Strother Road to northbound 470, not hurting you on 470. Eastbound I-70 heavy from Paseo out to Van Brunt. Northbound 35 heavy coming out of the downtown loop across the Kent Bond Bridge. You think a ticket for not wearing your seatbelt is the worst that can happen until you crash. 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I'm Chris Cox on Hot 103 Jams.
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4: Expecting cloudy skies tonight. Chance for a shower in spots late with a low of 56. Right now it is 65 at the K as the Royals try to get a victory tonight against the Boston Red Sox. Looks like first pitch coming up around 6:40.
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0: Speaking of throwbacks, Rick Ross, French Montana, and Max B. Minx in Miami here on your hump day edition of the Playmaker Show. For all my real hip-hop heads out there, y'all hear that Master Ace, huh? Yeah, man. Gotta be excited here in the studio talking that talk, man, as we wrap up the Playmaker Show. Having those three jams, the DM Injury Law are bringing the heat every Monday at 3:52 p.m. with attorney Mike D's throwback jam. Identify the artist and title of the song, be caller 10, and it's your chance to win a $150 gas card fueled by DM Injury Law. Mike's got this and Hot Radio 3 jams. Yeah, better pay attention on Monday coming up. Before I get up out of here, we got to hit you with some Boss Man D-Lo. We got some Drake coming up on the way for you. And that night jam at 7 o'clock, we'll hit you with some Chris Brown in there. Right here on your station number one for hip-hop, R&B, and throwbacks, Hot Radio 3 jams. Peace, baby, and stay safe.
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8: Hey, is this Jeanette?
9: This is her.
8: Hey, this is Playmaker. How you doing?
9: I'm doing good. How are you?
8: I am doing good on your Monday. You ready for your holiday weekend?
9: I am, and I'm off on Monday, too, so I'm so excited.
8: Good, good. I hope you offer some of these dates since you're our winner for that concert combo winning weekend.
9: This is so unexpected. Thank you.
8: You are so welcome, Jeanette. You got two tickets to go check out the Neo and Akon tour and the Nights Like This tour. We got tickets for Don Toliver on the Octane tour. And you got tickets for the It's Iconic tour of Salt and Pepper in Vogue.
9: Oh, my God. Yay. I love this. This is so exciting.
8: Who's going to go with you on these shows?
9: I'm not sure. I'll probably have to mix around some friends and see, like, who's available for what date. But probably some friends, or I might end up doing the Salt and Pepper with my mom. Who knows?
8: Yeah.
9: But that's what I'm thinking.
8: Rotation in effect, I hear.
9: Yes, yes.
8: Well, congratulations. Three tours, one play, all flavor is all yours, Jeanette. Congratulations.
9: Oh, my gosh. Thank you so much.
8: We appreciate you listening. Fueled by Motion City Smoke Shop. And what's station number one for hip-hop, R&B, and throwbacks?
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